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0: Guaranteed human.

Hey, what up? It's Ann. If there were ever a time to buy the Seahawks, it's definitely now. Or at least, you know, if there were ever a time to sell the Seahawks, it is now. And there's a bid in for the Seahawks. $9.6 billion to purchase the Seahawks. That's so much money. The Paul G. Allen estate announced Saturday that it entered a formal sales agreement with a tech billionaire for $9.6 billion.

0: in the Northwest. Definitely go and milk it a little bit. If you're done with work, go to the beach. If you're looking for a sign to go to the beach and hang up your hammock and just chill, I'm that sign. Hi there. My name is Zan. And I think at any point in time, it's nothing but sunshine and like mid 70 degree weather. You should probably be in a hammock at a beach somewhere. My preferred beach, Seahurst Beach in Burien. There's a DQ on the way, which is a plus side too. While you go grab your hammock and head out. Got some beeps coming at you next on Hits 106.1. Some Kendrick and SZA, Selena Gomez, Zara in there too.
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hard. Something about a conservative regular girl that still can beat a chess. 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

0: Second, hit me up about 6:10. I got another chance for you to get $1,000. Laura, thanks so much for hanging out in Kirkland. What are you doing?
1: I'm just driving to work. This is my second shift today. 14-hour workday.
0: All right, calm it down. You're making the rest of

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0: It's 106.1. Hey, Cynthia, it's Ann. Appreciate you throwing us on in Bellevue while you're headed home. What are you up to?
1: I just replaced my catalytic converter in my car.
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fans are not super happy with Ariana Grande. She has officially bowed out of season 13 of American Horror Story. It's not like she's, you know, going on tour or anything. It's on 106.1.

Forget the clubs. I know where you should be this Friday. It's with Hits 106.1 at Wild Waves. Their first 21-plus adult night of the season. Or last season, PT Dubs. I'm going to tell you all about it here. Give me three songs with Hits 106.1.

0: Forget the clubs this Friday. I got somewhere even better for you to be. It's with Hits 106.1 at Wild Waves for their first 21 plus adult night. It is Kelsey Jane. I'm going to be out there with Victoria from the Jubal Show. It is going after hours. Ultimate 21 plus summer bash. Dance to a live DJ. Cool off the foam cannons. They got the slides open. The lazy river open. And we're going to have fun giveaways throughout the entire night. This is their first one of the season. BT Dubs, their last season. And tickets are going fast. When they are gone, they are gone. Grab yours, wildways.com. We'll see you Friday night for the party.
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Well, there'll be one less face in the new season of American Horror Story. It is Hits 106.1. I'm Kelsey J. And on Friday, Ariana Grande announced she is bowing out of the 13th season of American Horror Story. They haven't filmed any scenes yet, but I mean, she's gone on.

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Sabrina Carpenter up for an X-Men role. It is Hits 106.1. I always forget she was an actress. She is an actress. Some people aren't too happy, but honestly, I think she would nail it.

Are you ready for the final game, the final match? It is Hits 106.1. I'm Kelsey J. If you're looking for somewhere to watch the final soccer game as the two teams battle out, give me three songs. I'll tell you exactly where you should be.

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0: 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Hey.

0: It's crazy to think it is almost all over. It all boils down to two teams battling it out on the soccer field this Sunday. It is Hits 106.1. I'm Kelsey J, and if you are looking for the best spot to watch that final game, well, join me and Victoria from the Jubal Show. We are going to be out at the Gantry Public House Arena on First Ave, right across from Clement Pedge Arena, this Sunday, 11 a.m. for the FIFA World Cup 26 final watch party. We're going to have giveaways and prizes throughout the entire game, and we're going to be right next to Michelob Ultra, your official beer sponsor for the FIFA World Cup. 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

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Zodiac sign, it must be a Gemini moon, cause we about to go half. 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

All this week, your shot to win $1,000 here with Hits 106.1. It is Kelsey J. Yeah, your bills are getting paid. Or take the trip that you've been wanting to take. Make sure you listen on the 10, starting 6:10 with the Jubal Show.

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are back at the Mariners Stadium starting on the 17th at Hits 106.1. I'm Kelsey J. If you're looking where to get them, section 136, 187, 249, 329, and 340. Write it down, okay? Write it down and get your Seattle ferry boat so we can all have one together.

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0: Guaranteed human.

Yeah, forget the clubs this Friday. I'm going to tell you exactly where you should be. It's with Hits 106.1 at Wild Waves, their very first adult 21 plus night of the season. Give me four songs. I'll tell you everything you should know.

It's a 106.1. It is Kelsey J. So many new albums to look forward to. Grissy Abrams dropping her new album this Friday on the 17th. And then Benny Blanco. He's actually working on a new album coming out August 14th. I love when we have so much new music for the summer.

Oh, it's going to be a party for the final soccer match. Two teams battling out on the field. It is Hits 106.1. And come join Victoria from The Jubal Show and I, Kelsey J. We're going to be out at the Gantry Public House right across from CPA starting at 11 a.m. this Sunday. Prizes to give away throughout the entire game.

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You got a shot to win $1,000 here with Hits 106.1. It is Kelsey Jane. Pay Your Bills is back. Or take that trip you've been wanting to go on. You got 13 chances every single weekday to win. All you got to do is be listening on the 10, starting at 6:10 with the Jubal Show tomorrow.

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Malcolm Todd earrings. I'm still so shook that he is brothers to my girl Audrey Hepburn. Like, mind blown. It's Angelina. The new hit list with Ari. Hate that amazing.

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1: 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Eric Bellinger, love him, a voice of an angel. 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I didn't like that one. I wonder if The Weeknd's going to respond. 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

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That's right, playing you all the new music you need to know. I'm Angelina with Charlie Puth. Reply to this on the new hit list.

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Yo, Mangelina, the new hit list. This song perfectly describes how chaotic it is to have a crush, but it also just makes you want to, like, jump up and down in my living room. Olivia Rodrigo,

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2: 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Taylor Swift, I Knew It, I Knew You. I loved you.

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I'm Angelina on the new hit list. Appreciate you hanging out with me, discovering new music. 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
0: 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Taylor Swift. I knew it. I knew you. 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

about a conservative regular girl that still can beat up chest. 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Zodiac sign, it must be a Gemini moon, cause we about to go half. Mistakenly, nobody been in a bag, but how many

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It's Kayla. And the Jubal Show is back on air later this morning. 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
2: Hey, you have a dirty little secret?
3: I do. Is my voice going to be altered?
2: If you would like it to be, we can alter it. Yeah, we
3: will. Absolutely.
2: Okay, yeah. Yeah, we'll change your voice. What's your dirty little secret?
3: All right. So, my dirty little secret is I spent the better half of a month and a half having a full-on kind of secret relationship with a married woman.
4: I think it's good because she's married. But can I ask why?
3: Guilty. I've kind of felt guilty. So, yeah, that is why it ended, unfortunately.
2: That's why it ended?
4: How did it start?
3: Well, she's going off about how he's a bit of an a-hole, right? And, you know, I was like, yeah, you know, that's typical. Married women, once she end up digging their, you know, their husband or whatever is an a-hole. And she wasn't getting any action. She had apparently been, you know, actionless for months. hell yeah, brother.
2: Oh.
3: All 4 inches.
2: You were like, I got that action.
3: Yeah. Thank you.
4: Jubal, this is your friend.
2: Oh, my God. Yeah.
5: Oh, my God. Oh, man.
2: Well, thank you very much for telling us your dirty little secret.
3: Thank you.
2: All right. Take care, man. Thank you.
3: Bye-bye.
2: Bye.
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4: Ooh.
2: Hi, I'm Jubal, and this is the Jubal Show. And I'm here to tell you about advocateslaw.com.
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0: 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Taylor Swift. I knew it. I knew you.
2: 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Came back.

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0: You might be. It's the Jubal Show. And I say that because a list came out of the jobs with the highest and lowest divorce rates. 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It's the Jubal Show. 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
2: Hello.
3: Hey, this is Pete Eakins with Construction. I was looking for Amanda.
2: Hey, Pete, what's going on?
3: Hey, Amanda, how you doing? I'm on the crew today that's working in your house getting the remodel done. And just needed to give you a shout real quick because noticed a problem.
2: Okay, yeah, I'm between meetings, but I have a second.
3: Yeah, it's just that your refrigerator, there's something wrong with it.
2: What's going on with it?
3: It's running. We caught it, though, don't worry. But it keeps running, still running. Oh.
2: Okay.
3: I'm
2: at work. I need to do something.
3: Yeah.
2: What's the problem?
3: Well, you know, we're taking our lunch break here in a minute, and I was just looking through the fridge, seeing if I could find something to make a sandwich.
2: No, you cannot be in my fridge.
3: I was going to make a sandwich, and I noticed you got the stuff to make a sandwich, but no.
2: Yeah. Huh? You can't be snooping through my house, eating my food. You guys need to get out right now.
3: We got to finish the job. You know, I can get lunch somewhere else, but wow. You have a bottle of Screaming Eagle Cabernet.
2: No. Put it back. Put it back.
3: I just, you know, I'm a big wine fan myself, and these bottles here are worth like, you know, $3,000 or something like that. That's
2: you must not be snooping through my house.
3: Oh, this is a beautiful bottle.
2: Right now.
3: This bottle
2: put
3: is
2: it down.
3: Beautiful, though. Anyway.
2: I'm going to call the police if you don't get out of my house.
3: Sorry about
2: right
3: that.
2: Now.
3: Sorry about that. I just, I was going to actually call. Other than the sandwich stuff, I noted no eating your food. Got it. But there is something I want to talk to you about with the drywall.
2: Are you serious? Did you just do what I think you did? You idiot! I just heard glass drop.
3: Are you kidding me? Okay, so you heard something, huh? Wait, you heard something? I don't understand.
2: What the just dropped?
3: Yeah. So,
2: it better not be that $3,000 bottle of wine that my dead grandfather gave me. It better not be that. Because that's irreplaceable.
3: I have a bottle of Carlos Rossi in my car. I can put that. I can replace.
2: No. Are you drunk? Do you drink on the job? It seems like you do.
3: Mm. Oh, I gotta say that stuff is good. I'm just licking it off the ground.
2: You're licking the wine? What the hell is wrong with you?
3: Oh, the notes. It's got notes of lavender, I think, in there. It's very nutty.
2: You know what? I had a meeting, but my meeting. I'm coming home right now. I'm going to kick you in the
3: That sounds fun. I mean, your husband's not going to mind, is he? I didn't know you were open to things.
2: Who the f- are you?
3: Hey, Amanda, this is actually Jubal from the Jubal Show doing a phone prank on you, and your husband set you up.
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2: 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Oh, my God.
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3: Give us 3 minutes and we'll give you everything you need to know for the day. It's time for Nina's What's Trending.
4: I don't know when fans and air conditioning just didn't become enough. But rich people have found a new way to stay cool. And I'm going to tell you. It's pretty funny, actually. Uh-oh. I'll explain in just a second. But first, we now know that the world's fastest spider can outrun most humans.
5: What?
4: Yeah, the spider is trending for obvious reasons. That's terrifying.
5: No kidding.
4: It doesn't say it's going to eat you or anything, but it can run 8 miles per hour.
5: Whoa.
4: It's called the huntsman spider. It's a species that's native to Queensland, Australia. And it can run 8 miles per hour. So before that, they thought it was the Moroccan. Anyway, I don't have to get into all the details, but just know that scientists decided to put 258 species of spiders together and then test them against each other to see which one could run the fastest. And the reason why the winner is trending so much is because people are like, oh, cool. can't even outrun a spider?
5: Are we not asking the question of why did scientists pay so much money to put them against each other?
4: I think they probably just, like, wanted to know. Because, like, what if somebody asked somebody that specializes in spiders and said, which spider is the fastest? And if you didn't have an answer, are you really a specialist?
5: Yes. I don't know. I'm like, that money could be spent on so many, like...
4: We're not paying for it. They're funding it themselves.
5: So true. So true. So go live, laugh, love spiders.
4: Can you imagine that gala where they're like, we need money to find the fastest spider. Please donate today.
5: To become Spider-Man.
4: Yeah. And the people donating are the ones hanging out in their snow rooms. Rich people have swapped in air conditioning and fans and just opening the good old window, which actually doesn't help when it's hot outside, to beat the heat with snow rooms. So the latest luxury status symbol is a custom snow room that is basically waterfalls with ice and snow
5: and
4: freezing temperatures, and it costs just about $130,000. That's crazy.
5: To make it or to keep it up? Because those are both like two very expensive bills. Because the one keeping it up is going to be monthly because of your air conditioning bill. So therefore your electricity bill.
4: I don't know. I just
5: can't. Water bill.
4: I can't imagine. I mean, it would definitely be seasonal. Like, right? Only like when it's hot outside, you would turn on the snow.
5: That's where you live. And but then, also, like, why don't you just go on a trip? You could literally go on so many trips with that money.
4: Well, they have these kind of ice rooms, and then they have places like this, but they're bars. Like, they're experiences that people, like, have tourists come to, not just, like, a place you go in your house.
5: Have fun!
4: Like, what do you wear in there?
5: Nothing.
4: No, that would be, like, frostbite.
5: Well, because you're hot, so you're trying to cool off.
4: I know. But it's still, if you sit down, or if you back up into an ice wall... All of a sudden, you get freezer burn.
5: This is dumb. Our ancestors didn't have ice rooms, therefore we shouldn't either. We're fine. That's all I'm saying.
4: There's even a super yacht that has one on it. So billionaires are competing with each other to have
5: serious?
4: The coolest snow room.
5: That's even more dumb.
4: That's what's trending.
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nothing about a conservative regular girl that still can beat up jazz. Thorough as f- don't need your jazz. 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Zodiac sign, it must be a Gemini moon, cause we about to go half. Mistakenly, nobody been in a bag, but how many bodies done been in her bag?

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2: Hello?
3: Hello.
2: Hey, you have a dirty little secret?
3: I do.
2: Sweet. What is it?
3: I'm a high school coach. I think I'd rather just say coach, not say specific sport, if that's okay.
2: That's fine.
3: But anyway, I was doing a locker check of players. We kind of randomly, you know, check their stuff here and there. And found weed, marijuana. definitely against the rules, obviously. And there's a, you know, kind of a protocol where if we find something like that, where, you know, how we have to go about reporting it, you know, to principal, et cetera. But the kid who had it, I mean, he's like, you know, I hate to say it, but, you know, he's like one of my best guys and good kid. He's got a bright future. I really didn't want this to like mess him up. So, you know, I took the weed from him and, you know, didn't report it to the principal. I feel okay about that, to be honest with you. But the dirty little secret is that I smoked it and now I've bought some from him.
2: So you're buying weed from him?
4: From your student?
5: That should definitely stay a secret.
3: Yeah, yeah. But it is really good, though. It's really good weed.
2: Well, thank you for telling us your dirty little secret.
3: Sure thing.
0: What's your dirty little secret? 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

0: You know what's weird about your quizzes, Katie, is that all the work is right and just the answers are wrong. I know that having a boyfriend may seem like the most important thing in the world right now, but you don't have to dumb yourself down to get guys to like you.
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2: And
3: what's going on right
4: she's
3: now?
4: She's jamming out.
2: I'm trying to find my notes.
4: Did you write down what you needed to say?
3: Yeah. We do this every day.
2: Yeah, I'm very confused with myself with these notes, actually. And I need coffee.
1: All right, we'll play You versus Victoria next. 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

0: What, am I some sort of a mentally challenged airhead?
1: No, not even. I didn't say that. I was like, why am I even listening to you to begin with? You're a virgin who can't drive.
2: It's time for America's favorite trivia game, You versus Victoria. Your chance to take on Victoria Ramirez in a game of trivia. And let's meet today's contestant for You versus Victoria. Jay, what's up, Jay? How are you?
3: I'm doing well. How you doing?
2: Good. You know what? You and I have something in common, Jay.
3: What?
2: We don't. Our names are a little bit unique, and so we always tell people, "Hey, you can just say Jay if you'd like." Like whenever I order coffee at Starbucks, instead of saying my name, I'm always like, "You can say Jay." That's what's your name, Jay?
4: Do
2: just
4: you?
2: Do Jay. Yeah, Nobody ever knows how to say my name or spell my name, so I'm always just like, "Just Jay."
5: You don't want to have that conversation.
2: Yeah,
5: like, and just give me my coffee.
2: What's your full name, Jay?
3: Yeah. My real name is Janice, but so many people get that wrong, like vomit. So I'd rather just do Jay for name.
2: I do the same thing. So anyway, but I like your name a lot. Yeah.
4: Jay and Jay.
2: Here we go. We're going to send Victoria out of the studio. And while her basic name is leaving. average name and leaves. Here we go. Jay, you have 30 seconds to answer as many questions as possible. If you don't know one, just say pass. And Victoria has to beat you outright to win, okay?
3: Okay. Okay. Sorry.
2: Cool. Here we go. Your time starts now.
4: Which breakfast cereal's mascot is a tiger?
3: Cornflakes. No. Cornflakes.
4: What is the only letter?
3: Cornflakes.
4: What is the only letter not used as a Roman numeral?
3: I don't know.
4: Which board game features the pieces Professor Plum and Miss Scarlet?
3: Keep going.
4: Okay, what mammal is born with the ability to swim almost immediately?
3: A dolphin.
2: Okay, got that. It'll bring Victoria back into the studio. And while she's getting settled and putting on her headphones, here's a question for you, Jay. If aliens came to Earth right now, where is the first restaurant you'd take them to?
4: He wants to feed the aliens.
2: Yes.
3: Pizza Hut. I don't know. I feel like aliens like pizza.
4: That's legit.
2: That's a good place, yeah.
5: I don't know. There's a lot of pizza places.
2: They would be so upset, though. Their stomach would be so upset right away. They'd be like, oh, man.
5: They'll never come back.
4: I used to love that greasy crust.
2: All right, here we go, Victoria. 30 seconds to answer as many questions as possible. If you don't know one, just say pass. And you have to beat Jay outright to win. And Jay, you can tell Victoria when to go.
3: Ready, set, go.
4: Which breakfast cereal's mascot is a tiger?
1: Oh, I know this. Oh, my gosh, Frosted Flakes.
4: What is the only letter not used as a Roman numeral?
1: Ah, crap. R?
4: Which board game features the pieces Professor Plum and Miss Scarlet?
1: It's A. Ah, B. What would a B be? Like, what would a B be? Easy A.
4: What mammal is born with the ability to swim almost immediately?
1: A dolphin.
4: Which famous toy was originally marketed as the Magic Cube?
1: Rubik's Cube. I bought one of those recently. They're not easy, but they're kind of fun.
2: I bought one recently, too.
1: Are they kind of fun?
2: Yeah, they're difficult, though.
1: Yeah, it really keeps you, like, there for a hot minute.
2: Yeah.
5: I tried it for, like, 15 seconds and said, this isn't for me, and never did it again.
1: Bro, what? Why'd you have that easily?
5: Because it's just way too complicated.
2: They're hard.
5: Yeah.
4: Next time you start acting up, I'm going to put you in a corner with the Rubik's Cube. She will be quiet for a while.
1: Easy.
5: Victoria hack. We need to get some Rubik's Cubes in here.
2: Let's send it over to the scoreboard and see how you guys did with our scoreboard. Producer Freeze.
5: Victoria got two, and Janice, I said her full name because I can, and I'm cultured like
3: good
5: that.
3: Good job.
5: Got one.
2: Hey, Victoria actually won. Wow. Look at that.
3: Wait, I got Frosted Flakes wrong?
5: That's the one you got right.
3: And
4: you got that one right.
3: And then the dolphin was wrong.
4: Yeah. Well,
2: let's get the answers now with Nina.
1: That happens to me every single day. Literally.
4: Tony the Tiger is the mascot for Frosted Flakes.
1: Dude, it's a great cereal.
4: W is the only letter not used as a Roman numeral.
1: What number is B?
4: I don't know. That's just what it is. The board game that features the pieces Professor Plum and Miss Scarlet is Clue.
1: Oh, that's not what I heard.
3: I said guess.
2: You said guess.
4: You were close. I think you were going in the right direction. The mammal born with the ability to swim almost immediately is an otter. And the famous toy that was originally marketed as the Magic Cube is a Rubik's Cube.
2: All right.
3: Yeah, I didn't make it to that question.
2: Janice, thank you for playing. And you got some Wild Ways passes.
1: Is Wild Ways still open?
4: It is the last year.
5: That's a great question.
6: Yeah. It's the last season, though.
2: Yep.
6: So you got to make it out.
2: Yeah. So you got some tickets for
3: that.
2: Yeah. Thank you for playing. We play you versus Victoria this same time every single weekday morning. 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And then right after that is Nina's What's Trending.

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2: Hello?
3: Yes, hello. This is Ted Thibodeau, and I'm calling from dry cleaning, and I was looking for Karen, who had a Prada bag in here being cleaned up.
2: Yeah, that's me.
3: Yes. Hello, Karen. Just need to call you and touch bases on that Prada bag that you brought in. It's a beautiful bag, mm-hmm. by the way. Beautiful bag. Must cost a pretty penny.
2: Oh, thank you. Yes. It was kind of a splurge for a big birthday.
3: Yes, I bet it was. That's a beautiful bag there. We don't get many in here like that. And so, yes, that is just a pleasure for us to have that in here. The reason that I'm calling is specifically, I had to let you know mm-hmm. that I'm so, so sorry about this. But that design, that Prada bag is dead and gone. And I'm so sorry about this.
2: I'm sorry, what?
3: Yeah, unfortunately, Prada bag is dead. Prada bag is gone.
2: What happened?
3: Well, yes, I guess that's a good question that I would be asking too if I was in your position. Yes, and I had no idea that the seagulls.
2: To know the answer.
3: Oh, well, yes, I'm sorry. I didn't even get to that. I'm so sorry. You know, sometimes I get off on these side tangents, and my grandma always used to tell me, stay on track, boy. You're losing your head again. You're getting down a different road. Like, stay on the main.
2: She
3: would say, stay on the main highway. Quit taking an exit.
2: Look, I don't care. I do not give two craps what your grandmother said. I need to know what happened to that purse.
3: That's a good point. I guess, you know what just happened there? By me talking about what my grandma had said, I went down another exit off the freeway. So I took an exit.
2: We're not talking about the freeway. We're talking about the purse and seagulls for some reason.
3: I'm so sorry. I got to stay on track, and I do that from time to time, and I apologize. Anyway, we were very happy with the cleaning that we did on your purse and thought it was beautiful, so we took it down by the water to take pictures of it for our Instagram, and before I knew it, a seagull had snatched it up and just it flew off in the distance, and I don't know what happened to it. I tried to grab it away from the seagull, but
2: we're going to make it easy. Here's what's going to happen. You all are going to pay me $5,000 so that I can get a replacement purse for the one that you ruined.
3: I'm so sorry. I didn't even get to helping you with the issue of the purse being dead and gone, and I'm so sorry about that. But yes, the Prada purse is dead and gone. But not to worry, because we have hired an investigator.
2: An investigator? You're investigating an animal, a seagull? No. You're going to take that money that you're going to give them, and you're going to give it to me, so I can buy a new purse.
3: We are able to find the best seagull investigator out there. Apparently, this man can track any seagull anywhere, and we're using him to see if we can track down where the seagull took that purse.
2: You guys are f***ing idiots, okay? You are going to get the worst Google review. I am going to put this out on my social media that you have ruined my purse, and you are giving me pushback on getting my money back to replace the purse. I assumed when I brought my purse over there that you were not a complete idiot, but obviously I was wrong.
3: Well, it's fine. I'll just let you know it's a prank phone call then. I guess I should just do that.
2: This is a prank phone call?
3: Yes, this is actually Jubal from the Jubal Show doing a phone prank on you, and your husband set you up.
2: He's in so much trouble. My blood pressure is like off the chain.
3: He said that you took your very expensive purse to get cleaned, and he wanted to mess with you.
2: That was like my big birthday gift to myself, and oh my God, I was ready to lose my mind. I think I may have lost my... He is in big trouble. Dude, you're in trouble.
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4: It's time for Nina's What's Trending. Nina is about to be here. So, before she gets here, I have a few things for you. First, that France and Spain battle in the semifinals today.
5: And we're already in the semifinals?
4: Gabby, have you not been watching?
6: No.
5: My husband's watching, but I'm not.
4: Oh my gosh. Literally, I was watching a lot this weekend. And mind you, I was in a hospital for a little bit this weekend, not because of me. But my stepmom was like yelling at the TV in the waiting room. And the nurse in the back had to tell her to calm down because we were getting so stressed out. But it was getting so good. And yes, Spain and France are in the semifinals today. Both powerhouses of teams, and yeah, it's going to be crazy. It's going to be fun. personally going for Spain. I don't know who else. If y'all want to text in, 41061, who everyone else is going for. I'm just curious.
5: Victoria, do you know who else is in the semifinals?
4: Yes, Argentina and... Yeah, that's where I... That's my knowledge ends.
5: Okay, you don't know...
4: who they're playing?
5: Does anyone know who Argentina's playing? Can you text us?
4: Yes, I know it's... Because I'm curious, because I only know it's Argentina because I made a bet with my dad and I lost it, so I had
5: to... Is it Brazil? I kind of feel like it's Brazil, because they're so good.
4: Is it?
5: I don't know. I'm just spitballing here. Somebody text us, please.
4: Yeah, text us in 41061. Who is Argentina playing in the semi-World Cup finals? And who are you going for? Because I'm also very curious. Like I said, I'm going for Spain. Gabby, who are you going for?
5: You know, I'll go for France, yeah.
4: Okay,
5: I'll
4: I was going to say Spain as well, but that's awkward.
5: We're going to take you down, Victoria.
4: No, you're not, down. Gabby. No, you're not. Okay, we're going to win it today. We're going to do great, and everything's going to be fine.
5: All right.
4: And along with that, there's a hashtag trending that has people checking in safe from Zara, the store. And I'll tell you why in just a second. But first, before that, do you, for anyone who watched the show Heated Rivalry, the main actor... Hudson Williams is going viral right now because he burned a picture of himself that paparazzis were trying to grab him. They were in, I believe he was in France, and they were trying to get him to sign pictures and he was not having it. And so he literally pulls out a lighter and starts trying to burn a picture of himself just because he was not vibing with them.
5: Dang. And yeah, that's a statement.
4: It is going very viral right now. It didn't actually catch on fire, so that was even a little sad.
5: So, like, why is it going viral? Are people, like, upset about it?
4: Not upset, but they are saying, like, that was a little dramatic. And Nina's here!
5: Yay, Nina!
6: Sorry, guys. I had an incident this morning. It just, you know, it took me a minute.
4: We were talking about Hudson Williams and how he was burning a picture. Well, not only that, did you also see Peloton took him off of their socials?
6: That wasn't because of that, though. That was from before.
4: No, it was because... But that just happened. Like, they fully... wiped all of their socials of him this past.
5: I don't even think that's that dramatic to burn the picture. Like, honestly, like, some of those paparazzi are very, like...
4: annoying.
5: Like, they're harassing him.
4: Yeah.
6: They are harassing him, but he's not helping his, like, image right now. Because the reason why Peloton decided to drop him is because of his... what's the word for it? Anti-Semitic type of posts.
5: Yikes. Okay.
6: And like, it was an old post, by the way. It wasn't something that was recent, but still, just to have done it at all, they wanted to definitely put themselves in a whole nother category. And like, it wasn't just anti-Semitic. I mean, it was like straight up Nazi stuff. So,
5: okay. I take back everything I said. Everything. So
6: So he's not helping his image, but it is also terrifying to be completely stalked like that.
4: Gabby's face, her eyes are just like so shocked right now.
5: This is why it's important to know the full story before you start defending people.
6: No, 100%. But I think about this too sometimes, and we're not even close to on the same level as him. Like, I can't even imagine what it would be like to have people stalk you like constantly 24/7. You can't live your life. But in a way, like, don't you kind of feel grateful that just your signature means that much, that these people sacrificed, I don't know how much of a sacrifice it is, that's their payday, but even still, because they know people care so much. So there's just kind of this level of like, don't you feel at least a little bit of gratitude? Like, just a little bit, like, people care about your existence this much?
4: I do feel like, I could think of Justin Bieber, for example, when I think of, like, the paparazzi and stuff and how bad they are. Because I can imagine they're asking him a million different questions, and they're like, dude, seriously, can y'all please just, like, go and, like, leave me alone? Like, you don't know the rest of, let's say, 30 minutes of the video.
6: Yeah.
4: Like, that has to suck for someone following them around all day. But also, Nina, good point that, like...
6: I mean, I don't know. I'd probably pop off at some point, too, if you're, like, really disrespecting me. But I just think about that sometimes. Like, I'm sure there is a level of gratitude, but also, like... burning things. I don't know. It is a pretty messy, like, video. So if you haven't seen it yet, definitely do that. And lastly...
4: Sorry.
6: Okay, you did? Okay, great. I talked to Victoria on the phone. I was like, here, this is what we're going to do. I'm going to make it by the end.
5: Victoria did really good.
6: Okay, I'm so proud of you. Thanks. You so much. Okay, so people are checking in safe from Zara because of a pair of pants that have gone viral. So the pants are viral because they're literally attacking the people that are wearing them.
4: Whoa.
6: So these are like trouser pants. They're called the flowy wide leg pants. And people are actually face planting. Wearing them.
4: I'm gonna say that can't happen because my pants trip me up a lot of times, but it's because the length plus the
6: because you're short.
5: Yeah, Victoria's short.
4: And I buy that mine are petite. Like, they are made smaller.
6: But you do also have the wide leg, and you can trip on the wide leg.
4: So easily.
6: So the hashtag is Zara Trousers on TikTok, and people are like, I'm good. I face planted, but, you know, I'm going to make it. They claimed another one. Like, these people are just all going down.
5: Hem your pants. Oh, my gosh. Just hem them.
6: It doesn't look the same.
4: Yeah, it's also a little harder. And that hem gets caught on my heel sometimes. Like, if I try doing it myself, I didn't fully hem it. And so I get caught up on my heel, and that also, I've fallen down my stairs a lot, guys. It hurts.
6: That's short people problems, which is so funny. Short people fall a lot, but you're closer to the floor. So maybe it just, you know, I don't know.
4: Okay, you know what? It hurts just as much.
5: That's true. That's true. That's a good point.
4: It hurts just as much. If anything, it's a little easier because it's just like we're so close. It just like,
6: I guess. That's why you bounce back so quick and do it again.
4: Yeah. Oh.
6: Anyway, good morning. Thank you for being here. That is what's trending.
4: Okay, your first date follow-up is coming up right after this. And right after that is your part two of your first date follow-up. It's the Jubal Show.

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1: Gerardo is on the phone today for a first date follow-up, and he's getting ghosted by a woman named August. So in a second, we'll call her and see if she'll tell us why she's ghosting him. But first, we have to hear about the date. Gerardo, sorry you're getting ghosted, man. How long has it been since you talked to August?
2: Yeah, no, thank you. It's been 3 weeks now, and I haven't heard anything. Oh. And I've texted her like 4 times.
3: Oh.
1: Well, tell us about the date.
2: The date was like the best date of my life, I feel like. August had told me that she has always wanted to go horseback riding. She just kind of like brought it up in conversation once. And so I booked a horse ride for us to go on. And it included romantic wine tasting.
1: Whoa.
2: And I like, guys, when I saw her on the horse, she was like movie beautiful, you know? Yeah. And I'm bummed because I feel like she's the type of girl that I could really see being with, like,

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1: If you're just joining us for today's first date follow-up, Gerardo is on the phone and he's getting ghosted by a woman named August. So we're about to call her and see if she'll tell us why she's ghosting him and maybe get him a second date. But first, Gerardo, why don't you break down your situation for us again real quick?
2: Yeah. Basically, I went on an amazing date with this woman. We spent the whole weekend together. She stayed over and it all seemed good and she left. But she's been completely ghosting me. And the only reason I can think is because my buddy came over when she was spending the weekend with me and he told her about my fartumentary, your documentary about the farts that I did for a year. And he brought that up. And that's the only thing I can think. Yeah. She might be grossed out. But that documentary is very good.
3: How long was that documentary? Like, I feel like I kind of need to know.
2: It's 44 minutes.
4: 44 minutes?
1: That's sweet.
4: What?
2: It was like a breakdown of the fart. Like there's an intro. I like documentary parts.
1: Impressive, man. I mean,
2: so validating.
1: If you were going on a date with me, I would be impressed by that. I'd be like, yeah, I would think it was very, very, very extraordinary that you did that.
3: He said extraordinary.
2: Thank you.
1: All right, here we go. I'm going to dial her phone number right now, okay?
2: All right,
1: here we go.
5: Hello?
1: Hi, may I speak to August, please? Hello?
5: Hello, this is she.
1: Hey, how are you? This is a radio show called The Jubal Show.
3: Hi, August. I'm Nina.
6: Hi, I'm Victoria.
5: Oh, and
1: my name is Jubal.
5: Hi, everybody.
1: Okay. Hi.
5: Hey.
1: Have you ever listened to the show before?
5: Yeah, actually, I have.
1: Oh, cool. Oh, okay. Well, thank you very much. And we're calling you today because I don't know if you've heard the first date follow-up segment before. That's where if you get ghosted by somebody, they can email us to call you and ask why you're ghosting them. And we got an email from somebody about you.
5: Oh.
1: Do you know who might email us to find out why you're ghosting them?
5: I have an idea.
1: Who do you think it is?
5: I went on a date with this guy named Gerardo.
1: Yes, it is Gerardo. He says it's been 3 weeks since you guys talked. He thought it was like the best date of his life.
5: Mm-hmm.
1: And you guys spent the whole weekend together.
5: Okay.
1: And he doesn't know why you're ghosting him. Would you mind telling us?
5: I mean,

0: Yeah, I'll tell y'all. So we spent the weekend with him, and I mean, the date itself was great. Everything was cool, and then he like wake up and he's hanging out watching TV in his like this big T-shirt and just his undies, and I was like, okay. You know, cool. That's cool, I guess. And then that was how he stayed the whole day, the
1: In
0: whole
1: t-shirt and
0: no,
1: undies? Is it like undies or boxers?
0: like undies, like smaller than mine, like oh,
1: Whoa.
0: tighty whities, but they weren't. I guess they weren't white. I don't know. They were. I don't know.
1: So big t-shirt and undies.
0: T-shirt like Porky Pig in it,
2: Like Porky Pig.
1: Okay, so he was Porky Pigging it all weekend.
0: Just it was just like I was hanging out with my grandma in a 90, like it was just I was just like you know, some dude came over to visit him and he stayed like that, like he didn't put on pants.
1: He said his friend came
0: Like
1: over
0: he's
1: and he was just chilling there with his big t-shirt and underwear talking to his friend.
0: Yeah, like that was how he. Like I kept expecting him to put on pants. Like I guess I don't know. I think he owns pants. He wore pants on the date, but then no pants.
1: Wow.
0: Like
1: Okay. Well, thank you for
0: just Winnie the Pooh.
1: thank you for telling us, August. Appreciate that. Also, I need to let you know that Gerardo is on the phone and wants to talk to you. I don't know what he's wearing right now, though, but.
0: Okay.
3: I'm not wearing pants,
0: Wow.
3: that's for sure.
0: Okay.
3: First of
0: Yeah.
3: all,
0: See,
3: I
0: that's a
3: mean, like, I
0: problem.
3: have to say, I'm just kind of relieved that it's not about the fartumentary. But at the same time, I'm like, this is crazy to me. This is a non-issue. Like, are you serious? Like, I also thought that we were having a sexy weekend. Like, that's my comfy.
0: That's how you show
3: Like,
0: up for
3: that's.
0: the sexy weekend. Yeah. Okay. Got it.
3: Yes, are you
0: No.
3: serious? Like, yes, that's just like my lazy boy Saturdays, and my previous girlfriends have thought that was super sexy.
1: Your lazy boy Saturdays?
0: Wow. Did they
3: Yes,
0: really,
3: my
0: or
3: lazy
0: did
3: boy
0: they just?
3: Saturdays.
0: Okay. Yeah.
3: Like,
0: No.
3: you've done the work week, you're
0: I
3: chilling
0: was
3: at
0: like,
3: home,
0: you were
3: like,
0: wearing your granny 90. Like, no, not sexy
3: am I
0: at all.
3: crazy? Is this not
0: Zero.
3: like in romantic movies you get in your lazy boy Sundays, your lazy boy Saturdays, and you hang out with your girlfriend all weekend around the house? Like,
0: If your girlfriend is wearing your sexy T-shirt, that's sexy. Not you wearing your 3XL. I made a fartumentary
3: on.
0: T-shirt.
3: It's not like I don't wear
0: No,
3: pants. I
0: I
3: wear
0: mean.
3: pants all week. Sometimes the guy just wants to let his legs breathe a little bit.
4: I mean, I get that.
0: I mean, your friend came over and still no pants, just zero, like just Porky Pigging it all weekend. That was just totally cool with you. And
3: Yeah.
0: I was so, okay.
3: It's my boy. Like, my boys know about my lazy boy Saturdays. Like, that's not even a. It's never been an issue before. He didn't even bring it up. You notice that?
4: He's unfazed.
0: I didn't think it would be a point of conversation. I thought he thought it was weird too, but maybe not. Maybe that's your
3: I've got a whole
0: lazy boy
3: drawer of this.
0: thing. I don't know, but I'm out. No.
1: Well, are you sure,
0: Nuh-uh.
1: August, would you like to go on another date with Gerardo? We'll pay for it.
0: I don't think so. I think the lazy boy thing is just that's a deal breaker for me.
3: What did you think of the documentary, though, like when you heard that?
0: No, that totally made sense to me. I could just see you there in your lazy boy T-shirt and your lazy boy panties having a weekend of it documenting farts. Totally sexy. Not.
4: So gross.
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1: It's almost time for your dirty little secret. It's the Jubal Show, and one of our listeners has a very dirty little secret.
2: Oh, yeah.
1: Very dirty and very little, I guess.
2: And he's proud.
1: Yeah, you'll hear what we're talking about in your dirty little secret right after this. It's the Jubal Show.

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2: Hello?
3: Hello?
2: Hey, you have a dirty little secret?
3: I do. Is my voice going to be altered?
2: If you would like it to be, we can alter it. Yeah, we
3: will. Absolutely.
2: Okay, yeah. Yeah, we'll change your voice. What's your dirty little secret?
3: All right. So, my dirty little secret is I spent the better half of a month and a half having a full-on kind of secret relationship with a married woman.
4: I think it's good because she's married. Yeah. But can I ask why?
3: I've kind of felt guilty. So, yeah, that is why it ended, unfortunately.
2: That's why it ended?
4: How did it start?
3: She was going off about how he's a bit of an a-hole, right? And, you know, I was like, yeah, you know, that's typical. Married women, one cheat, end up digging their, you know, their husband or whatever is an a-hole. And she wasn't getting any action. She had apparently been, you know, actionless for months. hell yeah, brother.
2: Oh.
3: All 4 inches.
2: You were like, I got that action.
3: Thank you.
4: Jubal, this is your friend.
2: Oh, my God. Yeah.
5: Oh, my God. Oh, man.
2: So well, thank you very much for telling us your dirty little secret.
3: Thank you.
2: All right. Take care, man. Thank you.
3: Bye-bye.
2: Bye.
0: What's your dirty little secret? Text Jubal to 41061.
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0: New music.
1: Woo! New music.
0: You should know on the new hits 106.1. Taylor Swift. I knew it. I knew you. I loved you.

0: What are some baby names that haven't aged well? Text us 41061. You know, time goes by and names kind of get out of style, not just because they're like old style names, but names like Karen.
1: Yeah, I was going to say.
2: Think of that.
0: And there's a trend going viral of people sharing the baby names that haven't aged well over the last 20 years. And we'll go over it next, but you can text yours in at 41061 and we'll tell you what the list of baby names that haven't aged well is right after this. It's the Jubal Show. Hey, what's up? It's Jubal from the Jubal Show, and here's your chance to win $1,000 on Hits 106.1. Enter the nationwide keyword.

0: If you named your baby Karen, I hope you've already got an apology letter. Because it's definitely not a name that has aged well. But name trends come and go, so it's not uncommon for a name that's popular to be practically unheard of generations later. But some names go out of style for reasons that are hilarious. Yikes. And there's a trend going viral of people sharing the baby names that haven't aged well over the last 20 years. Text yours in at 41061 what you think a baby name is that hasn't aged well. But Karen is definitely at the top of the list.
1: Yeah.
0: 20 years ago, it was just a name. Now it's a whole character.
2: Right. It's a whole complex.
1: It's so sad. Chad's up there, too. It's like, that's the male version of Karen.
3: Yeah.
1: It's like, oh, man.
0: Yeah, Chad is actually on the list that's going viral of baby names that haven't aged well in the last 20 years. Somebody said, besides the internet's use of Chad, I've never met a Chad who wasn't completely insufferable for one reason or another. I feel sorry for the decent Chads out there, wherever they are.
3: Chads aren't helping themselves out.
1: No, they're not. I told one that he radiated douche, and he was like, you know what?
3: What?
1: He said, I have been told that before. And I was like, well.
2: Wow, you've been hearing that before. You got a problem, yeah, bro.
0: My name is Chad. So. I've not met a baby Chad before. Do Chads just spawn? Like, they respawn like a video game?
2: Right.
0: At like 20-something years old?
2: Or a baby George.
1: I've seen a baby George.
2: You have?
0: Yeah.
2: I've never seen a baby George in my life.
0: But never a Chad.
1: Henry's, but not
0: like,
1: a Chad.
0: Yeah, Chad's just come out of the ground adult, and they're just like, I'm ready to douche it up.
3: Like, nice and sweet. Like, yeah. It's like, what were you like as a kid where you had to, like, probably get yelled at a lot?
1: Mine. Like that.
0: There's a trend viral of people sharing the baby names that haven't aged well over the last 20 years. Alexa is another one that has not aged well.
1: And that's not her fault, though. All the Alexas are like, we didn't ask for this. Yeah. How dare you impose this upon me?
0: Somebody that's named Alexa actually said that that's their name, and they occasionally have to tell people that they were born before the device was invented.
1: Yeah.
0: I had said they used to have a job that required Zoom calls, and whenever somebody said my name, their device would go off.
1: Hey, Alexa.
0: One manager that they had 3 devices that would go off all at once every time they said her name.
3: Oh.
0: Another name that has not aged well over the last 20 years, according to this trend of people sharing those, ISIS.
1: Oh, yeah.
0: I've known a few ISISes, and they were actually pretty cool, but yeah, that's a name that did not age well. Yeah.
3: Mm-mm. Oh, I've never met anyone named ISIS.
2: I'm confused why it didn't age well.
1: It was once a beautiful name because it's a terrorist organization.
2: Oh, what? Okay, got it now.
3: He's like, what's the issue?
2: I still think it's a pretty name.
0: Another name that hasn't aged well over the last 20 years, according to this trend that's going viral of people sharing the names that haven't aged well. Text yours in at 41061 what you think a name is that hasn't aged well. But Siri.
3: Ooh, yeah.
0: Someone says they have a cousin named Siri, and that's much like the Alexa one. Every time you say their name, your device is going, yes, how can I help you?
3: Everything's going off.
1: The first time I ever heard the name Siri was when Tom Cruise and Katie Holmes had a baby. Their little girl's name is Siri.
0: Oh, that's right.
1: Do you think that the device was named after her?
3: But isn't her name Siri? Or is it Siri?
1: Oh, nope. It's Siri.
3: Like, it's Siri.
1: It's Siri.
0: Never mind.
1: I just wanted to make sure that you follow pop culture.
0: Somebody texted in at 41061 and said that they know a Jolene, and every person she meets has to sing the Dolly Parton song. That would be annoying if your name was in a song.
2: Yeah.
0: You know, and everywhere you go, whenever people hear your name, they say Jolene. They sing Jolene to you.
1: That would be annoying. At least it's a good song. People come up to me and they're like, where are your friends, the Pinta and the Santa Maria?
3: Oh.
1: I'm like, my name is Nina, not Nina. But thank you.
0: Somebody else texted in at 41061 and said that their name is Allegra, which was cool before the allergy medication came out.
1: I think that's a pretty name still.
0: It is, yeah. But it is an allergy medication as well.
1: So, Allegra Heels.
0: List of names going viral that has not aged well in the last 20 years. Katrina.
2: Yeah.
0: One of the top names a while back in the early 2000s, but right after that hurricane, it sort of fell off.
2: Yeah, it was like, never mind.
3: Yeah. I feel like also the name Donald, because like, regardless of like, whatever side you're on, it's either like a great name, but then also you have like Duck. So it's like either Donald Duck or Donald Trump.
1: I've never met a, have you met a Donald? I think I have like an 8th cousin somewhere named Donald, but aside from that, I've never actually met a Donald in the wild.
0: I used to have an uncle named Donald.
1: Oh, you did?
0: Yep. Weird guy.
2: One of my good friends is named Donald, but he goes by DJ.
1: Oh, okay. So maybe he's in disguise. Yeah.
0: Somebody else texted in at 41061 and said, I feel like nobody names their kid Harvey anymore.
3: Ooh.
1: Oh, Harvey Specter.
3: Because Hurricane Weinstein. Harvey.
1: Oh.
2: There's a lot of bad Harveys.
0: Yeah, there's a lot of bad Harveys out there.
1: Well, apparently we all went somewhere else because you haven't seen Suits.
0: Yeah. Another one is Jeffrey.
3: Oh yeah.
2: There's a lot of bad Jeffries out there.
0: A lot of bad Jeffries, too.
1: That's true.
0: All right, phone break happens every single hour on the 20s. Your next one is right after this, and then right after that is Nina's What's Trending. It's the Jubal Show. She's a take.

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2: Hello.
3: Hey, this is Pete Eakins with Construction. I was looking for Amanda.
2: Hey, Pete, what's going on?
3: Hey, Amanda, how you doing? I'm on the crew today that's working in your house getting the remodel done. And just needed to give you a shout real quick because noticed a problem.
2: Okay, yeah, I'm between meetings, but I have a second.
3: Yeah, it's just that your refrigerator, there's something wrong with it.
2: What's going on with it?
3: It's running. We caught it, though, don't worry. But it keeps running, still running. Oh.
2: Okay.
3: I'm
2: at work. I need to do something.
3: Yeah.
2: What's the problem?
3: Well, you know, we're taking our lunch break here in a minute, and I was just looking through the fridge, seeing if I could find a sandwich.
2: No, you cannot be in my fridge.
3: I was going to make a sandwich, and I noticed you got the stuff to make a sandwich, but no just break.
2: No.
3: Yeah.
2: Huh? You can't be snooping through my house, eating my food. You guys need to get out right now.
3: We got to finish the job. You know, I can get lunch somewhere else, but wow. You have a bottle of Screaming Eagle Cabernet.
2: No. Put it back. Put it back.
3: I just, you know, I'm a big wine fan myself, and these bottles here are worth like, you know, $3,000 or something like that. That's
2: you must not be snooping through my house. Oh,
3: this is a beautiful bottle.
2: Right now.
3: This bottle
2: put
3: is
2: it down.
3: Beautiful, though. Anyway.
2: I'm going to call the police if you don't get out of my
3: sorry about
2: right
3: that.
2: Now.
3: Sorry about that. I just, I was going to actually call. Other than the sandwich stuff, I noted no eating your food. Got it. But there is something I want to talk to you about with the drywall.
2: Are you serious? Did you just do what I think you did? You idiot! I just heard glass drop. Are you kidding me?
3: Okay, so you heard something, huh? You heard something? I don't understand.
2: What the f*** just dropped? It better not be that $3,000 bottle of wine that my dead grandfather gave me. It better not be that. Because that's irreplaceable.
3: I have a bottle of Carlos Rossi in my car. I can put that. I can replace.
2: No. Are you drunk? Do you drink on the job? It seems like you f-ing do.
3: I gotta say, that stuff is good. I'm just licking it off the ground.
2: You're licking the wine? What the hell is wrong with you?
3: Oh, the notes. It's got notes of lavender, I think, in there. It's very nutty.
2: You know what? I had a meeting, but my meeting. I'm coming home right now. I'm going to kick you in the
3: That sounds fun. I mean, your husband's not going to mind, is he? 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
4: 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Your home for Machingo. It's time for Nina's What's Trending.
5: Have you guys been following the fluffy white dog mystery?
4: I'm sorry, what?
5: Yeah, there's a fluffy white dog mystery, and everybody's got theories as to where this dog came from, who this dog is, and why this dog is trending. But I will explain what I know coming up in just a second. But first, did you hear that the Seattle Seahawks have officially been purchased? So
4: I thought that was fake.
5: No, the Paul G. Allen estate has reached a formal agreement to sell the Seattle Seahawks to the Kosha family. And it's a historic deal because it sets an NFL record at $9.612 billion.
4: Whoa.
5: The sale is expected to be officially approved at a special NFL owners meeting later in August. And part of the reason why there's going to be a delay before it's official is because the family still has a 3.1% stake in the San Francisco 49ers.
4: Oh, so they sold their stakes in 49ers to buy
5: They need to. I don't think that 3.1% is going to be nothing compared to the $9.612 billion in the Seahawks franchise. But it sounds like it's a family business. His the wife, Niru, is going to be the one that's going to be holding it all down. Oh, it's Kosla.
4: I was going to say, I don't think it's Kosha. It's...
5: I know. My thing is too small. That's my fault. It's Kosla. His name is Vinod Kosla. And he is a Silicon Valley venture capitalist who's got lots of money. So his family, and including his son, are all going to be taking over the franchise, which makes them the fourth owners in franchise history for the Seahawks.
4: Why? What's the point of buying the Seahawks? Like, is there like what? Like, do they just like buying NFL teams or like?
5: I mean,
4: because like if you had the four, like I don't know, like who's your team? Because you're at the...
5: Maybe they just wanted to own a team and they couldn't own the 49ers because somebody else has majority. And then there's this opportunity. It doesn't come up all the time where you can just buy an entire franchise.
4: It doesn't, but part of me is like, who's your team? Like, who are you loyal? Like, I like going all in on one team. Like, if I...
5: That's why you're a fan and not an owner. Some owners probably do go all in on that team the second it becomes theirs, because then all of a sudden you got a lot of stake in it, you know?
4: But then you're switching up, and that's not very
5: They're
4: loyal.
5: Fans of the NFL. They're fans of the game.
4: Pick a team.
5: You got to do it for the love of the game.
4: Nope. Pick a team.
5: I don't know. If I could just, like, buy... If I knew that I would just, you know, I had the money and I could just be an owner.
4: If you could just buy an NFL team, you would? Nina, yeah. Who would you buy?
5: Honestly, I would want the Seahawks.
4: Yeah.
5: So... Yeah.
4: Okay.
5: But no, Kosla and your family, I'm coming for you.
4: Well,
5: in my dreams where the billions of dollars exist.
4: Yeah.
5: So we now know what is causing the Cyclospora outbreak.
6: Oh, thank God.
5: Psilocybiosis is what it's called. This is so wild. But we only know what's happening specifically in Michigan. However, we can probably... imagine that it also may be the reason why it's spreading through half of the country now. But Michigan alone has the most cases. They've got thousands of cases so far. And they're saying that it seems to be linked to lettuce, that is a common product that regularly comes up during this particular investigation. So not just lettuce, but like the bags of salad, bags of salad. Well, have you had problems?
4: No.
5: I think you would know if you had problems.
4: Okay, because that was like a solid two days ago. And
5: yeah, like I feel like the Psilocybora outbreak would be very known to you if it hit.
6: Sounds pretty intense.
4: Yeah. Who also named it that? Like that is it.
5: I don't know.
6: It's just the name of the parasite, I think.
5: Yeah, it's the name of the parasite. So they are warning other people in other states outside of Michigan just to be safe until we're able to like pinpoint exactly, to avoid prepackaged salads and instead get thoroughly rinsed through heads of lettuce.
4: Hmm. Interesting.
5: Yeah. And lastly, the white fluffy dog mystery continues. Ever since this white fluffy dog was spotted getting off of Taylor Swift and Travis Kelce's jet, people's minds started going, but she's a cat lady. How did a white fluffy dog enter the chat?
6: Are you Nina. Serious right now, Nina?
4: Is this
6: serious?
4: What accent was that?
5: I don't know, but the story is just as ridiculous as the accent.
6: Yeah, this is ridiculous.
5: So I just like had to let you know. I didn't know. I was like, oh, why is fluffy white dog trending? So I had to look up the story. So then if I have to know this, so do you.
4: It's such a cute dog.
5: It is a really cute dog. They think that it's a Samoyed. They think it is.
4: Oh, he's so happy.
6: It's like a little snowball.
4: Okay, you can be a dog and a cat person, people. Why? Oh,
6: yeah, you can have both.
5: You can be an animal person.
6: You shouldn't have to say that.
5: It's literally just really funny because the dog made its debut, allegedly, off of the private jet in Palm Beach, Florida. You see Travis getting off with his fancy luggage, and then down comes the dog, like a little prince or princess, just like, I have arrived.
4: Wait, there's a picture with the security guard.
5: Of course the dog has a security guard. You know that.
6: So funny. Dude,
4: to walk the dog.
5: Haven't you heard of people that steal famous people's animals for a ransom?
4: That's messed up.
5: So of course that dog is going to absolutely need
4: its own security.
5: Yeah.
4: Yeah, I believe
5: so.
6: Sad.
5: Aside from criticizing Taylor for being a cat lady and how dare she have a dog, the other question now is, what's its name?
7: Ooh, I hope it's Snowball. It looks like a snowball.
5: If we're this invested in their dog, what's going to happen when they have a child?
8: Like, protect that child at all costs.
5: I mean, that's,
8: Lord,
5: what is that, American royalty? At least it'll get the treatment whether we acknowledge it or not.
8: I mean, but it'll be all in the spotlight. Like, how do you protect a child like that from the media and from people and from...
5: I don't know. Could you imagine if it was a Taylor 2.0? And was like just an artist and like did all that stuff. Oh my gosh. Or it's an athlete. Anyway, that's what's trending. I don't want to do this. I don't want to live in their world. I live in my own world. Okay. There are no white fluffy dogs yet.
8: It's just their world we're all living in. Okay.
5: That's what's trending.
8: And your To Catch Cheater is coming up right after this. It's the Jubal Show.

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2: Sloan is on the phone today for To Catch a Cheater, and she's been with her boyfriend Blake for 3 years, but unfortunately now she thinks he's cheating, so we'll see if we can help her. Sloan, what's up? Why do you think Blake might be cheating on you?
3: I think he's f***ing around on Tinder again.
4: Again?
2: Oh no. So this has happened before?
3: Yeah. About 2 years ago, I guess, I caught him like swiping on Tinder or whatever. And at that time he had said he hadn't really done anything physical with anyone, but he just wanted to look, blah, blah, blah. You know how it goes. Mm-hmm. We got into this huge fight and we took about a 2 month break. And then, you know, he convinced me that it was all a mistake, whatever. And we got back together.
4: Oh, okay.
3: But then, yeah. And like, what? So, I mean, stupid me. But so recently, he's been, you know, all of a sudden super busy at work, like quote unquote, you know what I mean? Mm-hmm. And it's been just like taking him longer to get back to me when I text him or when I call him or whatever. And just, I didn't really, really think anything of it until like the other day we were hanging out with some friends and they were, you know, how the phone can like track like screen time and mm-hmm. stuff like that. Mm-hmm. Okay. Well, they were like comparing, you know, because nerds or whatever. And his was up like 50%. And an average of like, yeah, like screen times of 8 hours a day.
5: Whoa.
3: And so,
5: wow.
3: You know,
5: that's a long time on your screen.
2: Okay, so he's spending a lot of time on his
3: phone. Not calling you back.
5: The whole workday.
2: Right.
4: Yeah.
3: But like, yeah, but like he's on his phone. You know what I mean?
2: So that's
3: and he's not texting you back, calling you back.
2: So that's what makes you think that he's back on Tinder again, like he did before, what, 2 years ago?
3: Right, because like if you're on that phone all day, then surely you see my text.
5: Mm-hmm. Yeah, that's...
2: Yeah.
3: You know?
4: Uh-huh.
2: Yeah, makes sense. Okay.
3: So,
2: well, we'll try to figure it out for you. You already told us what grocery store he's a rewards card member at, so we'll call him, pretend to be from the grocery store, and say that every single month we choose one lucky rewards member who gets free flowers delivered from us, and we'll see if he sends those to you or to somebody else, all right?
3: Yep.
2: Okay, we'll get your To Catch a Cheater right after this.

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2: Right in the middle of To Catch a Cheater. And if you're just joining us, Sloan is on the phone and she thinks that her boyfriend of 3 years named Blake might be cheating. So we're about to call him and pretend to be from the grocery store that he's a rewards card member at and tell him that he's this month's lucky winner of free flowers delivered from our floral department. And we'll see if he sends those flowers to his girlfriend Sloan or to somebody else. But before we do that, Sloan, why don't you catch us up again why you think he's cheating?
3: I mean, you know, it's the classic never gets back to me. When I text him, all of a sudden he's working late at work. But I just found out recently that he's always on his phone. So he definitely is seeing my text messages and he's done it once before.
2: Yeah, you caught him on Tinder, like you said, about 2 years ago, right?
3: Right.
2: Okay. Well, here we go. I'm going to dial his phone number right now. Hopefully he's not cheating, but we'll see if we can figure it out for you. Here we go.
4: Hello.
2: Hey, this is Corbel calling from Grocers. I was looking for our rewards card member named Blake.
4: Yeah, that's Blake. What's up?
2: Blake, hi. Please don't hang up. This is not a marketing phone call. I'm actually calling to say congratulations. Thank you for shopping with us. You're this month's winner. Congrats. I hope you can hear us clapping.
4: What did I win?
2: Oh, well, maybe you don't know, but every single month we choose one rewards card member to say thank you very much for being such a loyal customer. And you've won 36 long stem red roses, a box of candy or chocolate, and a card to be delivered to anybody that you want absolutely free. It's a $316 value. Congratulations.
4: Oh, hell yeah. Awesome.
2: Yeah. And there's no purchase necessary. Won't ask you for any kind of information. And it's all free. Just thank you very much. And you'll get confirmations before we're even off this phone call, so you know that it's all legit. It's very simple to take the information. I can do it right now over the phone. It just takes about 3 minutes. Or you can come down to the store and stand in the customer service line and fill out the paperwork, whatever you would prefer.
4: No, let's do it. Let's do it right now.
2: Okay, great. Like I said, it'll just take a few minutes. I'm not going to ask you for any kind of personal information. All I need to get this ordered is the first and last name of the person you'd like to send the flowers to. And then if you want to add a card with it and then the address and that's it. So first and last name of the person you want to send them to?
4: Jennifer.
2: Jennifer. Got it. Okay. And did you want to include a card to Jennifer?
4: Yeah. Have the card say, you're the reason the butterflies fly,
2: okay.
4: The birds sing, and your smile is all I ever need. I adore you, Binky Bop.
2: Okay, make sure.
3: Excuse me, I'm sorry. Binky Pop? The reason butterflies fly? Who the are you?
2: Wow. Hey, Blake, this is actually The Jubal Show. It's a radio show.
5: Yeah.
2: And we do a segment called To Catch a Cheater, where if you think your significant other might be messing around, you see they send flowers too, and that is your girlfriend Sloan, not Binky Pop.
3: Does your Binky Pop know you have a girlfriend for 3 years?
6: Get him.
3: Hello? Are you saying anything?
4: I'm right here. I'm right here.
3: With your jaw dropped. Huh? Are you going to say anything? Are you going to sit there like a doofus? What is wrong with you? I knew it. I knew you were around again. Like, I never should have taken you back after the first time. Why didn't you just let me break up with you when I did the first time? So you can f*** around all you want.
6: That's a fair question. Yeah.
2: Very good question.
4: Look,
3: oh my God, have you always been this stupid? Am I just realizing this now? Like, what the hell? Answer a f***ing question. Say something.
4: Nugget, I'm sorry.
6: Did you call her Nugget? You literally sent, like, a different card to someone else.
3: Nugget, I'm

0: sorry? Like, no, you're not sorry. Because if you were sorry, you wouldn't have done it again.
1: I hate the again.
0: Yep. And then on top of that, sending her the flowers. You got free flowers and you're so sorry, but you're not going to send them to me? At least you could have done that if you're going to be cheating and around.
2: So true.
0: And don't call me Nugget, okay? Like, Yuri, the stupid little nicknames are so dumb anyway. They're stupid.
3: I was going to tell you.
1: About Binky
0: Pop? Were
1: you?
0: Were you going to tell me? When were you going to tell me? Were you going to put in a f***ing card?
3: I've always told you that I was going to be honest with you. And yes, I have been cheating.
1: What?
0: Yeah, I'm sorry. Is this, you think this confession is you being honest with me? I already caught you.
1: Fair.
0: Like, how the f*** are you? What the f***?
4: Yeah, that's not
0: you
4: exactly
0: be honest.
4: Honest
0: before you're caught.
3: I don't know what's wrong with me, man.
0: No, you don't.
3: No,
0: shut the
3: up.
1: No.
3: I'm not gonna do it again.
4: Oh my god.
2: Are you crying? You're cheating on her.
1: We're not doing this, Nugget.
0: God, I'm stuck.
3: It's not my fault. It's not my fault.
4: It's not your fault.
1: What is it then?
4: What do you mean it's not your fault?
2: That's a joke.
3: I had bad examples of relationships growing up, and
1: But I'm sorry.
0: You know
1: about
0: what? I have never done cheated. You know who also didn't have great relationship guru leaders? Me. Like, what the? That is. I cannot stand you. I wish I could see your face so I could punch it.
3: Oh, no, baby. I need your help to get through this right now.
1: You can't do that.
4: Come on.
0: You know, you're right about one thing. You do need help. And I will help you by starting to pack your right now. Okay? Stop acting like you're the victim here.
1: Yeah.
3: I can't believe you're going to abandon me.
2: What?
1: Don't say that. You can't use these words.
4: You cheated on her.
0: Yeah.
1: Again.
0: You're not the victim. You're the one that f***ed up, not me.
3: I'm not playing
0: the victim. If anything.
2: You are.
0: Yes, you are.
3: I'm not playing the victim. I'm in love with you. But she doesn't mean anything to me. I don't care about her.
4: Oh, God.
1: About Binky Pop?
0: You love me, okay? You love, like, yes. Have fun with Binky Pop, okay? Learn how to love Binky Winky or whatever the f*** you want to call it. It's f***ing gross. Oh, my God. Where did you even meet her? Were you on Tinder? You're on Tinder, right? That's, like, your favorite hot
3: spot. No, I didn't meet her on Tinder. No, I'm not back on Tinder. I would never do that. I told you.
0: Okay, so then where was it? You would never do that? Like, that's what you did? You're back with somebody? I'm not a f***ing idiot. So if you didn't meet her on Tinder, where'd you meet her?
3: Where'd you meet her? I told you 2 years ago. I was never going to use Tinder again. I told you.
0: Okay, so then what?
4: Where'd
0: you meet her?
4: Where'd you meet her?
3: I met her on Hinge.
4: Oh my God. It's the same.
1: Oh my gosh.
0: That makes it so much better. You know, whatever. Hang up on him, please.
4: Okay, yes. I'm hanging up on him. Sloan. He's gone. I just hung up on him, Sloan. I'm so sorry about that.
1: Yeah, for real. We got to be done, though, hardcore, Sloan.
4: Yeah, I'm glad you didn't buy into any of this stuff, like to feel bad for him or whatever.
0: No. And it's even, I mean, honestly, if it was even between cheating and calling his side piece Binky Pop, I should have just broken up with him for that one word. Like, what a loser.
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You ever wonder who's educating your children? It's the Jubal Show. There's somebody on the phone to tell us their dirty little secret, and they just might be in charge of your kids during the day, so you're definitely going to want to listen to it right after this. It's the Jubal Show. For just a

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2: Hello?
3: Hello.
2: Hey, you have a dirty little secret?
3: I do.
2: Sweet, what is it?
3: I'm a high school coach. I think I'd rather just say coach, not say specific sport, if that's okay.
2: That's fine.
3: But anyway, I was doing a locker check of players. We kind of randomly, you know, check their stuff here and there. And found weed, marijuana. definitely against the rules, obviously. And there's a, you know, kind of a protocol where if we find something like that, where, you know, how we have to go about reporting it, you know, to principal, et cetera. But the kid who had it, I mean, he's like, you know, I hate to say it, but, you know, he's like one of my best guys and good kid. He's got a bright future. I really didn't want this to like mess him up. So, you know, I took the weed from him and, you know, didn't report it to the principal. I feel okay about that, to be honest with you. But the dirty little secret is that I smoked it and now I've bought some from him.
2: So you're buying weed from him?
4: From your student?
5: That should definitely stay a secret.
3: Yeah, yeah. But it is really good, though. It's really good weed.
2: Well, thank you for telling us your dirty little secret.
3: Sure thing.
0: What's your dirty little secret? 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
6: Hey, it's Olivia Rodrigo. 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

0: Doll, Frankie V, the new Hits 106.1. Sunday is the final soccer watch party, and it's going to be ridiculous because of the halftime show. We've been talking about this. Justin Bieber, BTS, Madonna, Shakira, Burna Boy. I'm hearing the Muppets, Sesame Street, and more are part of this thing. Watch it at the Gantry Public House Arena this Sunday. It starts at 11 a.m. Going to be a big party hosted by Victoria from the Jubal Show and, of course, Kelsey J from Knights. They're going to be hanging out alongside Michelob Ultra. A lot of free stuff going away. If you don't know where that is, it's located right on First Ave, right across Climate Pledge Arena. Plenty of prizes and a whole lot of fun happening. So that's this Sunday for the final watch party. So make sure to swing on by and enjoy. Speaking about Justin Bieber, got that track UConn coming up next.
1: Got bills? 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
0: You should know on the new hits. 106.1. Taylor Swift. I knew it. I knew you.
2: 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Came back when it mattered. I saw you. Standing there in the light.
0: New.
1: Ariana Grande. Hate that I made you love me.
2: Hate that I made you love me.
1: New music.
0: Sober. 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
11: From the Fox 13 Weather Center, I'm Chief Meteorologist Brian McMillan. We'll get another day with sunny skies from start to finish. Highs today will be right around 84. Tomorrow we'll warm it up to 85.
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0: Sailor, I Knew It, I Knew You with the new hits, 106.1. Sick of all the AI photos that continue to come out about Taylor Swift's wedding, right? The AI is throwing everybody off, man. So until Taylor releases stuff herself, I don't trust it, man. It's new hits, 106.1. Kelly, how's your work day going?
1: Watching paint dry, but I'm getting there. Right. 1 minute at a time.
0: Yes, we're getting to that 5 o'clock whistle. Got Justin Bieber, Sorry, Olivia Rodrigo, Drop Dead, and more coming up next.
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that is going on throughout the country, man. They're trying to dial into the source that's causing this, but they're definitely saying when you're eating salad, that's happening. So I said, then eat cookies and donuts, because I don't feel like that's going to cause the issues. It's the new Hits 106.1.

0: So we are the new Hits 106.1, your home for the Jubal Show. It is Frankie V. Daniela, what are you doing right now in Tacoma?
1: Right now, I'm just painting my nails, enjoying a day off.
0: Look at that. You deserve that. Enjoy that. $1,000 cash. We're going to get you paid. Money towards your bills, maybe a back end of the summer vacation. We got you. 1210, $1,000 yours, man. Taylor Paul and Jenny right now. It's called Dracula.

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0: money, removing stress. A new Hits 106.1, 1,000 bucks cash towards your bills or towards whatever you want to spend it on, man. It's a new Hits 106.1. 110's your next chance. Meg, what's that money going towards?
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0: 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Taylor Swift. I knew it. I knew you. I remember I loved you.

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2: From the Fox 13 Weather Center, I'm Chief Meteorologist Brian McMillan. It'll be beautiful and sunny again today with high temperatures warmer around 84 degrees. Tomorrow will be back into the mid-80s, and on Thursday we could see some thunderstorms.
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6: 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Lamine Yamal, first career World Cup goal!
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0: It is Frankie V, the new Hits 106.1. Chantel, you're off today. What are you doing?
1: Oh, I'm going to watch a movie by myself.
0: I love that, right? You go get some popcorn, a big soda, enjoy the air condition. Odyssey. Odyssey comes out this weekend. That's going to be the big movie this weekend, by the way. It's new Hits 106.1. 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
1: It's world number one France against world number three Spain in today's World Cup semifinal. Spanish star Lamine Yamal looking for his first goal since the group stage.
2: There it is! 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Lamine Yamal, first career World Cup goal!
1: Yamal celebrated his 19th birthday yesterday. Coming up tomorrow, the other semifinal with England facing Argentina.
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It's the new Hits 106.1. My Instagram, at Frankie Vizla. Let's stay connected. I'm out of here. Frankie V making way for the amazing Zan. She's getting you paid at 210, man. Enjoy your day. It's Hits. Be good. You

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Scratch watch party we're going to be at Sunday here in just a few minutes on Hits 106.1. First, though, $1,000 up for grabs. And we're going to do that first, right after this Zara Larsson, somebody.

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It's Jubal from The Jubal Show, and here's your chance to win $1,000 on Hits 106.1. 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

a cool watch party this weekend for the final match. We are going to be hanging for a big old watch party, the Gantry Public House Arena, going down a Sunday starting at 11 a.m. Kelsey J from The Night Show and Victoria from The Jubal Show hanging out with you.

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Oh my gosh. 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

0: kicking off the World Cup here in the States, and now it's wrapping up, and it's kind of sad, you know, but I do think that we need a good rest. We've been raging pretty hard for the last month, you know, a few weeks. Got the final match on Sunday, but here's what I love most, okay, is that there's a match on Saturday to determine who's going to come in third place. Like, the two teams that lose during the semifinals going to face off on Saturday in the third place grab. I kind of like that, but wouldn't it be such a bummer if you got fourth place after all of that?
1: Got bills?
2: Same.

great day to win some money is what I say. A chance to win $1,000 every hour with Pay Your Bills on Hits 106.1. It is back. Yes, it is not a myth. There is money to be won, and we do it quite frequently, and we're doing it right now. Well, here in a little bit, every hour in the tens, a chance to win $1,000 so you can pay your bills.

0: 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Anybody in the car with you? 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
1: Do you ever use the carpool lane, even though it's just you? Be honest, Kevin.
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1: 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It's like every day. I'm in the carpool lane right now, Zan.